0: 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And those three things are vodka and CPR.
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97.9 CPR Rocks. That is Transient. That's the latest from them. It's Learn to Breathe. And before that, you heard a band out of Mobile, Alabama, Fervent Cause with The Dreamer. I am Special K. It is the Homegrown Show. Hope everybody's Monday night is going well. Thank you for joining us tonight. And lots of stuff going on. We're going to try to keep you up to date as much as possible. Transient, you can catch them on September 5th. They are going to be playing the Twist of Lime over in Metairie. So if you're over in the New Orleans area, or if you're driving over to the New Orleans area, if you want to go see that show, September 5th at the Twist of Lime is where you can catch Transient with Neznum as well playing that show. This band will be playing here in a couple weeks at the Sanctuary in Biloxi, part of Nolan's 50th birthday bash with MK Music. Scotty Austin, former lead singer of Saving Abel, will be playing. Also, the Almost, traveling all the way down from Wisconsin, is going to be playing this show, as well as Lower Line, a band called Lana Day, will be on this show as well, out of Georgia, and this band, Envision. This is the latest from them. It is Paralyzed. It's 97.9.

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97.9 CPR Rocks and After Dusk. And that is Coma State. 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

97.9 CPR Rocks. That is Rise the Phoenix and Break the Silence. Before that, you heard Drab and Sirens. It is Special K. It is the homegrown show. And rumor is Rise the Phoenix is returning. And apparently there will be a show before the end of the year with Rise the Phoenix. So excited to hear that. So excited to see when that's going to be. But right now, we have brand new music from the band Love the Hate. Just released this past Friday. This song is Say Goodbye to the Past. Check out their Facebook. Get all the info on this song. It's got great meaning to it. And definitely go check out their Facebook. Watch their reels. It explains all about this song. Say Goodbye to the Past. It's Love the Hate. It's 97.9 CPR Rock.

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97.9 CPR Rocks, Frankenstein Mine. That is Shades of Wisteria. I am Special K on my way out the door. I will talk to y'all in a couple of weeks for the next edition of the Homegrown Show. Shades of Wisteria, you just heard, they're going to be playing September 9th with Plush at the Sanctuary in Biloxi. This band will be playing with Blacktop Mojo September 6th at the Sanctuary. Tickets for both of those shows at thesound228.com. Here is Oak Knoll out of Louisiana. It is the Homegrown Show. I'm out. See ya.

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Coming up, we'll discuss the secret home remedies for getting rid of explosive diarrhea handed down through generations. 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CPR presents two massive concerts at the Coast Coliseum. October 5th is Five Finger Death Punch. Then October 23rd, it's 3 Days Grace. 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

An open phone line has been established to call CPR in the event listening to CPR causes you to develop hemorrhoids brought on by CPR. 1-800-CORNHOLE.

0: And here's the latest CPR weather forecast.
1: Hold on, I'll take a look outside.
0: Expect a high today of 152 degrees. Low tonight of 133.
2: Is it hot enough for you?
0: Currently, we have beautiful sunny skies with heavy rain.
3: Looks like rain.
0: And a temperature of 142. With a heat index of 212 degrees.
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And now back to back to back to back to back to back to back to back to back to back to back to back to back to back to back to back to back to back to back to back to back to back to back to back to 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back to back to back to back to back to back to back to back to back to back to back to back to back to back to back to back to back to back to back to back to back to back to back to back to back to back to back to back to back to back to back to back to back to back to back to back to back to back to back to back to back to back to back to back to back to back to back to back to back to back to 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back to back to back to back to back to back to back to back to back to back to back to back to back to back to back to back to back to back to back to back to back to back to back to back to back to back to back to back to back to back to back to back to back to back to back to back to back to back to back to back to back to back to back to back to back to back to back to back to back to back to back to

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0: CPR reminds you that it is what it is, and you can't please everyone. 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
1: presents two massive concerts at the Coast Coliseum. 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

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Wait, yeah, we do. We play Nickelback. Never mind. Forget I said that. I love Nickelback.

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What wouldn't you?

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1: Due to inflation, the CPR battle with those stupid aliens has been moved to this Wednesday morning at 9.
0: Please arrive 30 minutes early in full costume and ready to fight so we can save the coast yet again.
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0: Hi, this is Bobby Brady from the Brady Bunch. In the arms
1: of the angels. 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Many of the CPR staff are cold, drunk, and confused. 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
2: Good morning from the Traffic One Traffic Center. Traffic moving along smoothly right now. We are all clear. No accidents, no major congestion. 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From the Traffic One Traffic Center, I'm Patty Steele.
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0: She'll play two acoustic shows Tuesday, October 20th, inside the 500-seat venue. Proceeds will go toward completing Marty Stewart's Congress of Country Music. 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
0: It'll be sunny and dry today. A look at your state forecast from the National Weather Service in Jackson. Northern Mississippi will be sunny today with highs in the lower 90s. Tonight will be mostly clear with lows in the lower 70s. Central Mississippi will be sunny today with highs in the low to mid 90s. The highest heat index readings will be 100 to 104. Tonight will be mostly clear with lows in the lower 70s. Southern Mississippi will be sunny today with highs in the mid 90s and heat index readings of 100 to 105. Tonight will be mostly clear with lows in the mid 70s. 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
3: Good morning from the Mississippi Power Weather Center. Going to be sunny, clear, and hot today. Some humidity as well. And a chance for some afternoon showers between 2 and 5 o'clock. Clear and breezy for tonight. 78 for the overnight low. Sunny and clear tomorrow, much like today. From the Mississippi Power Weather Center, I'm Patty Steele.
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2: Good morning from the Traffic One Traffic Center. Things looking good for your Tuesday morning ride. Traffic is moving along smoothly right now. We are all clear. No accidents, no major congestion. 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From the Traffic One Traffic Center, I'm Patty Steele.
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0: All right.
1: What are you eating? It looks like ice cream.
0: Banana pudding.
1: You went to Bucky's?
0: No. Love's.
1: Oh, that looks like the Bussy's label.
0: Huh?
1: It looks like the Bucky's label.
0: It does, kind of.
1: Okay.
0: Good morning.
1: Good morning.
0: 7:10 here at CPR. Do you remember the Sunrise Sampler at Cracker Barrel?
1: I don't think I ever got the Sunrise Sampler, but it's probably just typical, like a pancake, some eggs, bacon or sausage.
0: They took it away.
1: Oh, okay.
0: And now you got to order it separately.
1: Oh.
0: Which costs $25 for the same thing that used to cost not that much.
1: Yeah, I think I always got like grandpa's breakfast or dad's breakfast or something like that. It's the one that came with the pancake. Well, I guess it came almost the same stuff as the Sunrise Sampler.
0: I wonder if they did get rid of the black eyed peas.
1: Okay.
0: They're
1: probably
0: bring?
1: Unseasoned.
0: When
1: somebody back there didn't know how to add some Tony's.
0: Oh.
1: I don't think that's the reason why I don't think I could be a chef or a cook. I'd be trying to spice everybody's food up.
0: Do you remember the baked apple dumpling?
1: I think my kids got that. I don't eat warm fruits.
0: They need to bring it back. Comfort, nostalgia is what we look for.
1: Are you just reading something?
0: Yeah, they took it all away.
1: Oh.
0: That's probably why that CEO just got let go.
1: Well, wouldn't you just bring it back instead of letting them go?
0: I don't know.
1: And I don't think it's

0: really the CEO's actual decision. Doesn't it have to go through like a panel of
1: people?
0: It
1: was that lady that tried to remodel all of them and take away all the country.
0: Yeah, but at the same time, like, she was asked to do that, and then it became an outrage, and then they fired her for doing it. But a team of people asked you to redesign a logo.
1: She's the boss. She's the one that said, hey, let's change the logo and get rid of the old ass guy. So it's kind of on her.
0: I think it's got to go through a panel.
1: All right.
0: You know, if Coke releases a new flavor, do you think it's one person's decision, or do you think they sit around as a team and they're like, you know what? I think we should do this. I think we should do whatever flavor.
1: I'm just, you know, I go to the Speed Tracks or whatever that place is down the street. It's the only one that does orange Coke.
0: The racetrack?
1: Racetrack.
0: Okay.
1: Yeah, Speed Track, whatever.
0: Do they do bottles or is it in
1: the
0: fountain?
1: No, it's in the fountain.
0: Oh.
1: But they're the only ones that do orange
0: Coke. You like the orange Coke?
1: Oh, my God. Love it.
0: Really?
1: Yeah. Don't like orange vanilla Coke. I just like orange Coke. And you can get it by fountain there.
0: Mm.
1: So it's my go-to destination.
0: It tastes like that orange stuff that mechanics use to clean their hands.
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4: Good morning from the Traffic One Traffic Center. Things looking good for your Tuesday morning ride. Traffic moving smoothly right now. We are all clear. No accidents, no major congestion. 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From the Traffic One Traffic Center, I'm Patty Steele.
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0: Go to heaven, goats, go to hell.
1: Well, 720 here at CPR. Dina, you just got a DM.
2: Yeah. Why are y'all messaging me? Why? I don't understand. So, hold on. I gotta go to my request because that's where it went. It says, this is from Carla.
1: Carla.
2: Yeah, she said, just saying, they did not fire Miss Moore at the Cracker Barrel. She did exactly what she was hired to do and continues, I know her husband. Now, that is the way I read it because I feel like that's the way it was typed out by Miss Carla. But Miss Carla, Miss Carla, come to the front of the stage. We were Tic Tac, actually. This was Tic Tac story. We were talking about the CEO of Cracker Barrel, Miss Jewel, I guess former, the artist formerly known as the

0: Cracker Barrel CEO.
1: Okay.
0: Julie, what is her last name? Massiano?
1: I don't know.
0: Something like that. Anyhow, I don't know who your friend is at the Cracker Barrel, but we weren't talking about her. So don't be bitching at me this morning. It's too early.
1: Oh.
0: Miss Carla, don't be griping to me.
1: Okay. Do you remember you talked about how when you would go to concerts in Alabama?
0: Mm-hmm. Sorry, I had a mouthful of coffee.
1: You and a bunch of your heathens.
0: Yeah.
1: Had a pee schedule. Like,
0: and
1: can you explain one more time how you guys got away with peeing at the concert?
0: Well, there was two different ways. One was the chiwi thingy.
1: Yeah.
0: Which I don't know which way you're talking about.
1: Just tell me what the chiwi was.
0: Oh, it's like this little, it looks like one of those things you buy at Walmart, the funnels you buy at Walmart, you put in your oil and you pour oil in it in your car.
1: So where does the pee go?
0: In the sand. Because when I did that, that was at the Sand in My Boots Festival.
1: And how many people would you say do the same thing?
0: Oh, there was like 20 girls that had these things. They were actually on, they were smart. They made theirs into like little keychains to where they could just hang it on their little fanny pack, which that's cool. I didn't think about that.
1: Well, apparently,
0: a lot of guys were like peeing in bottles.
1: Have you been to Lollapalooza?
0: That's in Chicago, right?
1: Yeah.
0: No, never been.
1: Okay. Well, apparently there's videos circulating on social media showing Lollapalooza concert goers.
0: Yeah.
1: Passing a cardboard box containing a plastic bag of urine.
0: Oh, ew.
1: Through the crowd.
0: Ew.
1: Several Instagram accounts posted the footage describing the act as not okay and diabolical.
0: Yeah, I don't want a cardboard thing filled with other people's urine, I guess.
1: Most online commenters condemned the behavior, with one writing, "Have a friend hold your spot and go use the bathroom. That's not okay."
0: Yeah, let me tell you how the way that works, okay? And it happens even at smaller concerts. Like, we have concerts here at the Coliseum, and because I'm on the other side of the gate, I can see a lot what's going on. And you'll have people that will leave to go pee, but whenever the main act is, you know, about to come on, because, you know, they have that little intermission, right? They take a break between the previous band and then the main one. And everybody runs to go pee and go get their beer and all that good stuff. But then a lot of people don't want to let you back through. And they are very, very mean about it. Like some of them. I will say rock music is a lot less aggressive when it comes to that, because I've been a part of it. I've had to go pee after standing there for 6 hours.
1: They said they called out their own audience, some of the band members, for using diapers. People are using diapers.
0: People do that too, yeah.
1: At live shows?
0: Yeah. Think about it, TikTok. Okay, whenever I went to Sand in My Boots, they were selling the little chiwi things. And then guys were just walking around with empty water bottles in their back pocket to pee in.
1: No.
0: And we would all create like this shield that way, you know, obviously you don't want people taking pictures or whatever. But they were trying to be respectful about it. That's the one thing I can say. If I would have thought about it, should I have wore a Depends on like right under my bikini? Hell yeah. Nothing screams sexy country like a Depends and a bikini bottom.
1: I can't even believe that really goes on.
0: It does, yeah.
1: 228-388-2771. Text us.

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2: I'm Kelly Bennett for Super Talk Mississippi News. A professor at Alcorn State University busted more than 30 students for using AI to write a portion of their midterm. Jason Gibson went viral after posting a video explaining how he did it.
3: If you copy and paste this and look closely, in white ink, I hid, placed the word Madagascar somewhere in the response in a way that makes no sense. But if you uncopy and paste it, you can't see it. So if Madagascar was somewhere in my students' response in a way that did not make sense, I knew that they copied and pasted the entire thing.
2: He says he doesn't plan to use the same method to catch students using AI in the future.
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2: 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Two federal assistance programs approved in July aim to extend some relief. 2 weeks before the USDA set aside $20 million to buy U.S. farm catfish under its Section 32 program, it updated its emergency assistance for livestock, honeybees, and farm-raised fish program. Known as ELAP, this program will pay $600 per acre per year to eligible farm-raised catfish producers who suffered inventory loss due to bird depredation. Producers are encouraged to visit the local office of the USDA Farm Services Agency to register acreage and apply for these assistance programs. 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

0: Nobody.
1: From the Mississippi Power Weather Center, sunshine and clear skies in our forecast today. We do have a slight chance for some showers and thunderstorms after 2 o'clock. Our high today, 92, so not as hot as it has been. Actually, we're going to cool down just a little bit more as we move towards the weekend. Clear and breezy tonight with a low of 78. From the Mississippi Power Weather Center, I'm Patty Steele.
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0: He's a lion tamer. He's got to go to all these different countries and tame lions. And I wasn't aware that there were even lions in Jamaica, but guess what? There are.
1: Really?
0: Mm-hmm.
1: A woman was arrested for pointing an AR-15 at a KFC employee over a slow drive-through.
0: Well, you know what? And I got to give it to her because I would be a little upset. I've sat in the KFC drive-through and... yeah, they tell you, hey, you mind pulling up to the door over there? And then you sit there for like 30 minutes.
1: Have you really?
0: Yes. I've literally sat there for 30 minutes.
1: They forgot?
0: Waiting on an 8-piece meal.
1: I wouldn't have waited that long.
0: Well, they already had my money.
1: Oh, yeah. You're kind of right.
0: Yeah, because that's what they do. They tell you, I guess it's because they're on, whenever you pull through the drive-thru, it's on a timer.
1: Okay.
0: So they want you to get off that timer.
1: Oh.
0: That way the big bosses, or I guess the owner, whoever, even pays attention to it, makes you think that they're doing great over there.
1: So she faces one count of first degree wanton endangerment. So she apparently was waiting, then she drove to the parking lot, opened her trunk, retrieved the rifle, pointed it at an employee before fleeing.
0: Yeah, that's, I mean, I wouldn't have fleed. I would have still got my chicken.
1: Oh, yeah?
0: Yeah, hell yeah.
1: All right.

0: Yep. 7:38, the WTF Morning Show. Mine is Dan, who's somewhere.
1: Yesterday was in Peru. I think today's in Jamaica.
0: Really?
1: Yeah, yeah. World traveler.

We ask for your support in CPR's referendum to incorporate a one-day work week here on the coast. Please vote on November 39th.

0: somebody was talking about how you mentioned KFC.
1: Yeah.
0: Okay. Bearded Fisher goes, that's why I do Popeyes.
1: Man, I like Popeyes, but I really like KFC. It's something about that 92 blends of herbs and spices, or 72, or 32, or 18.
0: Dio goes, he's been held hostage by Burger King.
1: Yeah, doesn't it feel like they're holding you hostage when it's like they already took your money, and they're like, yeah, can you pull up to that door over there? And you're like, what do you mean pull up to the damn door? That's how you know you're in for a wait. You might as well unbuckle your seatbelt, lean your seat back a little bit, and just start watching TikToks because it's over with.
0: All right, I want to know what you would do as a parent.
1: Okay.
0: This guy is going to be in court next month.
1: Corporal punishment.
0: After allegedly installing a homemade spike strip on his lawn to stop neighborhood kids from cutting through his yard.
1: He faces
0: one gross misdemeanor charge, carrying up to 180 days in jail. Police responded in late April after a neighbor reported Stefan yelling at her children. Officers discovered a thick plastic strip embedded with roughly 43-inch screws.
1: Wow. Well, the thing about it is you have to be respectful. If it is his property, it's his property.
0: Yeah.
1: So
0: he wanted kids off his lawn.
1: Yeah. And, well, you know how kids are sometimes. Like, sometimes kids are little turds, you know?
0: What?
1: Sometimes kids are little turds. Like, yeah, you got your good kids. But some kids, and some of these kids now, they're bad.
0: Well, isn't it the parents' fault?
1: It has partial to do, but not all things that kids do can be blamed by their parents. You don't know what your kid's doing while you're not there.
0: Wow.
1: But if they're cutting through this dude's yard and they're tearing his grass up, maybe he's one of those people who, like, take a lot of pride in his yard. You know, he don't really have anything else to do. He's retired. He's out there, you know, busting his chops every day, making sure everything's trimmed and manicured and no caterpillars are eating it. And you know what? That's fine. But maybe don't be mean to the kids.
0: Okay. And another story. Okay. I want to know what you would do with this one.
1: Okay.
0: 19-year-old Florida woman faces a battery charge after spitting on a restaurant manager while being escorted out for having sex in the bathroom.
1: Okay, so, now when you say, what would I do as...
0: Staff guided her towards the exit.
1: Yeah.
0: Sir Ball, that's her name.
1: Yeah.
0: Confronted her from the incident. Staff guided her towards the exit. She turned and spit directly in the face of General Manager.

0: Dr. Kalina. The spit was visible in the victim's face. There were numerous witnesses, and she was booked in county jail, released on a $1,000 bond.
1: Well, we would both be booked in county jail on a $1,000 bond because I am about to get one hell of an assault charge.
0: Oh, so if somebody spit on you?
1: Yeah. Yeah, I would lose. That is so disrespectful. And that's not only is it disrespectful, but that is disgusting.
0: I don't think our CPR listeners will see it that way. 228-388-2771. If somebody spit on you and the spit is visible, so it's not like something he said, she said, blah, blah, blah. This person spit on you.
1: Right in your face. It was in her face. You got to add in the face. Because if you spit at me and you hit my shoulder or my arm, you know, that's a little bit of a different story. But if you spit directly in my face, you know what? They're going to upgrade my charge to murder.
0: Some guys are paying decent money for people to spit on them.
1: That is true. But that's in a sexy way. This is like.
0: What do you mean people are paying?
1: Yeah.
0: What?
1: Yeah, it's crazy, right?
0: I don't think our listeners are that violent.
1: I was a food and beverage
0: violent.
1: Manager.
0: I think CPR listeners are more, you know.
1: A little kinky.
0: What?
1: A little kinky. No, I was a food and beverage manager at a casino, and I had a customer during a UFC fight throw a beer bottle at my face. And the managers that were above me did absolutely nothing.
0: No.
1: Didn't even ask the person to leave. And I quit that day.
0: Really?
1: Absolutely. Why would I continue to work in your establishment knowing that you're not going to protect me?
0: So what would you have? Oh, Heather goes, I'm going to jail.
1: Exactly.
0: Hawk and Havoc goes, I would have an Uno reverse card if someone spit on my face.
1: So then you would just spit, ew, and then y'all look like a bunch of alpacas.
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1: Kryptonite, Three Doors Down.
0: CPR 802.
2: I thought I heard you in that crowd singing Tic Tac. I can pick your voice out of anywhere.
0: Really?
2: Yeah.
0: Do you ever or have you ever seen anybody drool during their sleep?
2: Have I seen it? Yes.
0: You have?
2: Yeah.
0: But you haven't done it, that you know?
2: I think I may have like once or twice, but I'm not an average drooler.
0: So if you wake up with a damp pillow,
2: yeah,
0: it's common. Rarely cause for concern. But occasional drooling is utterly normal and harmless, typically caused by mouth breathing
2: and
0: gravity.
2: That's what I was about to say. It's typically like if I get sick and my sinuses are, you know, my nose is all plugged up and I can't breathe out of my nose, then I instantly turn into a mouth breather.
0: Drooling likely stems from REM sleep when muscles temporarily paralyze.
2: Mm-hmm.
0: However, experts warn that a new, heavy, or persistent drooling accompanied by loud snoring, gasping, or daytime exhaustion could signal sleep apnea. Facial weakness or trouble swallowing may indicate a neurological issue. Simple fixes include treating nasal congestion, staying hydrated, and using a mouth guard. Well, that story sucks.
2: Yeah, well, thank you for the advice. But you know, really, like, what can you, like, do you want a mouth guard and to be drooling?
0: No.
2: You know what I'm saying? Like, your mouth guard is just going to get dry.
0: I don't have that problem.
2: Yeah.
0: I got my CPAP mask.
2: Does it that hold your jaw shut, right?
0: Yeah, I mean, it takes care of everything. Gives me some crazy dreams, though.
2: The CPAP machine?
0: Depending on how high that pressure is set. Yeah.
2: Really? No, yeah. Thank you.
0: I couldn't even. I mean, do you remember your dreams?
2: I do, yeah. For the most part.
0: Any crazy dreams?
2: Not here lately, no.
0: Hmm.
2: Were you having some crazy ones?
0: Woo!
2: What are you, like running a circus? What's going on in your dreams?
0: I had to do with a boat.
2: Oh.
0: But, yeah.
2: Is it because we were talking about living on a houseboat?
0: Oh, is that what it was?
2: Maybe. We were talking about it.
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0: 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Dan's in
1: Jamaica.
0: Did I say the Bahamas?
1: Bahamas.
0: Okay.
1: Somewhere. He's somewhere over there training lying. He was in Peru yesterday. Today he's over there. And what did you just do to my headphones?
0: Oh, sorry.
1: Thank you.
0: How does it sound now?
1: Yeah, I can hear myself again.
0: Do you think Billy Bob Thornton is hot as a woman?
1: As a woman?
0: No. I mean, he's a guy, but woman, do you think he's hot?
1: No, I think he was funny in the movie Bad Santa. If you like Billy Bob Thornton and you haven't seen that movie, I don't know what's wrong with you.
0: He turned 71 today.
2: You got any biscuits for sale in there?
3: Mm-hmm. Well, no, this here's a Frosty cream. We don't serve biscuits. We got a lot of other stuff, though.
2: What you got in there is good to eat.
3: Well, we got Big Chief Burgers, Bongo Burgers, Footlongs, Corny Dogs, Frosty Shakes, Creamy Bars. Did you want me to go through the whole list?
2: Reckon what you like to eat in there.
3: Well, the French fries are pretty good.
2: French fried potatoes?
3: Yep, French fries.
2: How much you want for them?
3: Well, they're 60 for the medium and 75 for large.
2: I reckon I'll have me some of the big ones.
3: All right, then one large French fries.
1: And it was only 75 cents? What a time to be alive.
0: What movie was that from? Don't worry about it.
1: I don't remember the name of it.
0: Did you see it?
1: Didn't he like biscuits with mustard?
4: CPR rocks. And the kick-ass music goes like this.
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1: 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During an interview on Mornings with Richard Cross on Super Talk Mississippi this morning, Attorney General Lynn Fitch made it official.
2: I'm very excited to tell you now that I am proud to announce my candidacy to be the next governor of the state of Mississippi. So today is a big day. I'm very honored. I have been able to serve and garner the trust of the state of Mississippi for all Mississippians for a number of years through my time as treasurer and certainly as my time as the Attorney General. But I'm excited because I think there's so much out there, and I'd like to continue to give back.
1: Two Republican candidates are already in the race. Current Commissioner of Agriculture and Commerce, Andy Gibson, and former Speaker of the House, Philip Gunn.
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1: President Donald Trump has approved Governor Tate Reeves' request for a major disaster declaration for counties that were impacted by severe storms, tornadoes, straight-line winds, and flash flooding from the remnants of Tropical Storm Arthur in June. The storm damaged 532 homes, 17 businesses, and 5 farms. Individual assistance was approved for Hancock, Harrison, Pearl River, and Stone counties. That assistance may include grants for temporary housing and home repairs, low-interest loans to cover uninsured property losses, and other programs designed to help individuals recover. 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That includes grants to local governments and certain nonprofits for debris removal, emergency protective measures, and the restoration of damaged public infrastructure.
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2: Good morning from the Mississippi Power Weather Center. We're expecting sunshine and mostly clear skies as we move through today. We do have a slight chance for some afternoon showers. Our high around 92. Clear and breezy tonight, 78 for the overnight low. Tomorrow, just like today, sunshine and clear skies. From the Mississippi Power Weather Center, I'm Patty Steele.

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1: is Friday.
0: No.
1: Oh, damn.
0: It's 8/4/2026. It's the fourth day of August. Big day.
1: What? Wait, what's going on today?
0: Are you kidding me?
1: I don't think so. Did y'all leave me out of the email chain again? Or like...
0: Today is U.S. Coast Guard Day.
2: 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Have a safe U.S. Coast Guard Day.
0: Have you ever seen a U.S. Coast Guard person?
1: No, I don't think so.
0: Really?
1: What are their uniforms look like?
0: Well, I mean...
1: Do they get uniforms?
0: What are you saying?
1: I don't know these people. Who are they?
0: They're the U.S. Coast Guard. They, you know.
1: Is that the dudes that sit on the beach with the red short shorts?
0: No.
1: Oh, those are lifeguards. Okay, so what is the difference?
0: Well, Coast Guard are part of the Coast Guard.
1: Okay.
0: And the Navy is part of the Navy.
1: Okay, so.
0: And Marines are part of the Navy.
1: Okay, so they just sit on the beach and guard the coast? What do they guard it from? Like stingrays and horseshoe crabs? And
0: somebody please text Dina right now, 228-388-CPR1. Explain what a Coast Guard person is.
1: Yeah. Because you got the Navy, you got the Marines, you know.
0: Jamie, who works for PTE Excavation.
1: Okay.
0: Sent us another video.
1: Oh.
0: Of what he's doing.
1: Are you digging up dinosaur bones? Are you excavating?
3: Yeah, so they grab them into the ground. They use a pile driver.
0: All right.
1: Seemed real interesting.
0: Jordan goes, Coast Guards keep the pirates away.
1: Damn, y'all leave Johnny Depp alone.
0: Somebody just put, they literally just hang out in short shorts unless they're in a little ranger outfit, to the best of my knowledge.
1: They do hang out in little short shorts? So they're basically Baywatch dudes, right? Are there lady Coast Guard people? Or is it like boys only?
0: No, I think it's...
1: There's some ladies?
0: It's all people.
1: Are they in those hot Baywatch bikinis?
0: No,
1: running in slow motion on the beach.
0: Why you? You know, it's Coast Guard Day, Dina.
1: Like Pam Anderson back in the day,
0: Dina. You can't be sexualizing Coast Guard.
1: Why not?
0: People.
1: Why?
0: Because they don't like that. They're very. You
1: is
0: know,
1: it the few, the proud?
0: That's the Marines.
1: Oh, okay. All right. What is the Navy slogan? The few, the proud, the Marines. Okay. What is the Navy?
0: I don't know. Look it up.
1: Oh, well, I don't want to look it up. What is the Coast Guard's?
0: You know, they're...
1: What is their slogans? Because you think about it, okay, the Marines, I already knew that one. You know why? Because there used to be a commercial back in the day. The few, the proud, the Marines. Okay. I don't know the Navy slogan or the Coast Guard slogan. Well, like, what makes me want to join your team? I don't even know your slogan.
0: The slogan is always ready.
1: Oh, for the Navy?
0: Yeah. No, for
1: the Coast Guard. What are you always ready for?
0: They're always ready for the storm. They're always ready to defend the, you know.
1: Hell yeah, you defend that Gulf of America.
0: Semper Paratus.
1: Y'all could do better defending us with all these seagulls, man. I don't like going to the beach and get attacked by
0: seagulls. They don't deal with seagulls.
1: Why not?
0: I don't know. Apparently, the U.S. Coast Guard has a better physical training program than both the Marines and the Navy. They like to say that they're in better shape.
1: Well, I'm going to sign you up for it. I'm going to send you to Coast Guard camp.
0: Somebody said the Coast Guard are basically the water police. If you're intoxicated driving a boat, they can give you a DUI. Then they stop drug traffickers.
1: Hell yeah. Then why do we still find it washed up on the shore?
0: Any...

0: potential threat that may be in the water.
1: Like stingrays and horseshoe crabs. Not the horseshoe crabs. Leave them alone.
0: Always but ready for the pirates.
1: Blue crabs. That's what you need to protect us from. Damn things are mean. You ever stepped on a crab?
0: No.
1: Mean.
0: What are you doing stepping on crabs?
1: Well, that one time I went out to the ship island, remember? Yeah. I stepped on a crab.
0: You did?
1: Yeah, it hurts.
0: Yeah. Did it bite you?
1: Yeah, I ripped its claws off, and then I ate them. I didn't. It swam away. They're fast.
0: So, I mean, have you ever been attracted to a Coast Guard guy or a woman?
1: I don't.
0: That you know
1: do of? They just hang out at the beach? Like, where do you find them at?
0: On boats and in uniform.
1: The Marine Patrol.

0: Do you think they get territorial? Do you think Marine Patrol pulls up and sees Coast Guard and they like duke it out for who's going to give you a ticket?
1: Apparently the Coast Guard runs that stuff.
0: Oh.
1: I think I know a Coast Guard guy I'll hook you up with.
0: No, oh no, thank you. No, thank you.
1: Really?
0: Yeah, no, uh-uh.
1: He's got a mustache.
0: No, thank you.
1: He drives a Toyota Tacoma.
0: You know.
1: No?
0: No, thank you.
2: Okay.

0: 6:45 WTF Morning Show. Dan is in Jamaica.
1: Yeah, yeah.
0: He was in Peru.
1: Taming lions. And it's I got the memo, the email he sent mixed up. He was in Peru yesterday taming lions. This time he's in Jamaica taming lionfish. It's lionfish. I didn't see the fish at the end of it, so it's lionfish.
0: What the hell is he doing?
1: He's taming lionfish. You know, they're overpopulated. They're tearing up the coral reef around here, so... Good job, Dan.
0: We got morning shower thoughts. By the way, thank you for texting us on our brand new request and text line. 228-388-CPR1.
1: Yeah.
0: Same number.
1: Text Tic Tac.
0: But now you can text.
1: It's actually a complaint line. So if you have any complaints, send them directly to Tic Tac.
0: I'm not dealing with it.
1: Yeah, yeah.
0: 228-388-2771.
1: Save our number.
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1: in your
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1: phone.
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1: Man's got a good point. So you give us a license to allow us to purchase things that could possibly help us lose our license. What are you tired?
0: Yeah, I'm tired. Sorry. Wow. CP

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1: 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Traffic is moving smoothly. 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From the Traffic One Traffic Center, I'm Patty.

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0: Dina, have you figured out who has your OnlyFans page?
1: Oh, God. Is there still one up?
0: I think so.
1: Oh, God. No, I think I just had the last Tinder taken down. Every time somebody makes a Tinder using my pictures, I got to send them a picture of my driver's license.
0: Wow.
1: But I don't want anybody to get murdered, you know? I don't want to be part of an investigation. Like, where were you at July 17th, 1972 at 3 p.m.? And I'd be like, I was with Tic Tac. I swear we were eating Cracker Barrel. And they're going to be like, no, ma'am, you created a Tinder and murdered somebody. I don't want to deal with that.
0: Wait, people are doing that?
1: Yeah, I think this is like the ninth time.
0: And you have no idea who it is?
1: No. No, I don't know who it is. But if you've ever matched with me on Tinder, please be known, aware that it's not me. I don't have a Tinder. I don't have an OnlyFans. Should I make one?
0: No.
1: I can do weird things on there and get paid for it, right? Like, you don't have to just strictly show your stink star. You can do other things on there, right?
0: Wait, did you say stink star?
1: Yeah.
0: Is that what I think it is?
1: Yeah.
0: Because I've never heard that except for in Van Cleef.
1: Oh.
0: Because apparently stink stars are popular in Van Cleef.
1: Oh. Well, maybe that's where I'd make all my money at then.
0: Mm. Rosie O'Donnell, your girl's returning to The View for the 30th season, of course, unless Donald Trump orders ICE to deport her back to Ireland.
1: Oh.
0: Yeah. It's becoming cloudy. It's so old. May need cataract surgery, The View. Hey, I got to run to the post office. So yeah. Can you hold down the show for like 15 minutes?
1: Yeah.
0: I got to go get this thing.
1: Yeah, go get your thing.
0: All right. I'll be right back.
1: Okay, hurry up.
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0: to say something good about the post office.
1: Oh.
0: 927.
1: Welcome back. How was your adventure out?
0: Well,
1: Did you bring me any snacks back?
0: I got my package.
1: Oh, okay. That's your pap smear package?
0: The CPAP.
1: Oh. CPAP. I thought whenever you left here, I thought you said you had to go get a pap smear. I was like, oh, wow. Okay.
0: I think that's only for women, Dina.
1: Well, you never know these days, Tic Tac.
0: Did you hear about Zac Brown? He gifted everyone at his concert a surprise free cruise.
1: What?
0: On a new ship. That's more than 37,000 people get a free cruise.
1: Well, if you're not going on it,
0: it's the largest surprise audience gift in live entertainment history.
1: Yeah, that's crazy. Drink packages not included, people. Neither is the Wi-Fi.
0: The ship is called the Beachcomber.
1: Ooh. Tic-Tac, wow. We should go on a cruise.
0: We've been talking about
1: it. We really have been talking about it for like a few days now.
0: I mean, this margarita on the sea, this is a really cool thing.
1: I don't know.
0: I don't know where it's based out of.
1: Yeah, probably not here. It's probably like California or like the tip of Florida.
0: I'm looking.
1: Yeah.
0: I can't tell.
1: I use Carnival. Carnival is so controversial. Some people love it, some people hate it, but I use Carnival. They've always been good to me. And,
0: well, apparently CPR back in the day used to do these...
1: A cruise? Yeah.
0: But we've all come to the conclusion that if it's more than 4 days, I don't want to do it.
1: Well, that's why you do the 4-day one.
0: 3-day cruise.
1: No, I do 4-day. Because you got to think about it. It takes you a whole day to get out there.
0: Okay.
1: And one whole day to get back. So you're only left with 2 days to actually like enjoy things and do things and get off the ship and, you know. Because I went to the Yucatan and then I went to Cozumel. Now, I could skip over the Yucatan.
0: Knowing our audience, knowing CPR listeners, they'd probably be left at the port. You know.
1: Yeah. They'd be trying to smuggle back in like Mexican tequila, like a homemade tequila. And I don't blame you. I would try to do it too.
0: Really?
1: Yeah, I actually did. It was in a cactus jar. And they sold it to me. It was like $3 for a whole bottle. And it was delicious.
0: You know, we've got some characters that listen to this show. Hawk and Havoc. We couldn't be in the same boat with them.
1: Who are these people? Can you just say what is their name?
0: Hawk and Havoc.
1: Yeah, what is his name?
0: I don't know what his name is.
1: Is it he or she?
0: It's a guy.
1: Oh.
0: We've talked about him before.
1: I know, but I don't like people's
0: Riley
1: names.
0: Riley the bug guy, we couldn't ever have him on a boat. He'd be trying to pest control the whole place.
1: That's good. I've seen him pest control a boat.
0: You have?
1: Yeah.
0: Oh.
1: It's the same the boat that takes you out to
0: and then
1: the island.
0: The bearded fisher would be trying to illegally fish.
1: No. I think the cool thing about Mexico is I don't think you have to have a license to do a lot of things.
0: Oh.
1: Like over here, you remember you were telling me off air, I think the Coast Guard is the one that actually gives me fishing tickets.
0: Yeah.
1: Oh, I think in Mexico, do you really need a fishing license? There's like 12-year-olds driving. Do I really need a fishing license over here, dude?
0: I mean, if you get caught.
1: Well, I'm just going to eat the fish.
0: Another guy was like John Boy, the guy, the bush hogger.
1: Okay.
0: Got to get the alcohol drink package and max it out every day.
1: See, that's why
0: we could never have.
1: Yeah, you pay what, $50 a day for that? I'm going to drink $50 worth of alcohol. But I will say I love going to, when I did Carnival at nighttime, they would do different things in which they have like comedy shows and stuff like that. I love doing that stuff.
0: I want to do the hypnosis thing where they get you to do crazy things. Heather Germany, she wants to go. She's fine.
1: Why are we not doing like a rockin' cruise? Like, the summer of 99 or something?
0: Believe it or not, we're working on finding a travel agency.
1: I don't need a travel agency. I book my own cruises.
0: No, this will be a CPR cruise.
1: No, because then you got to pay the travel agency an added fee for doing all this stuff for you that I could do.
0: No,
1: like,
0: it's called advertising. Trade out.
1: Can we just trade with Carnival? I'm going to go work for Carnival Cruises.
0: Oh, you want to leave us?
1: Well, you know what? I did apply one time, probably 6 years ago. I was going to be a bartender
0: on
1: Carnival Cruise Line.

0: I bet that was interesting.
1: Yeah.
0: Did they not like you?
1: Well, no. Like, I don't think I was ready to leave my kid yet because my kid was still in high school. And I was like, well, let me give it a few more years. Well, so now that it's been a few more years.
0: You're being
1: like,
0: a good mom.
1: Yeah, I was trying to be a good mom.
0: But she's still at the house and now she's graduated and has
1: Well, now she's 21. She got her own job. But I know if I now work for Carnival now, I'd have somebody take care of my cat. They're not going to let me bring my cat on Carnival Cruise Line.
0: That would be your daughter.
1: What?
0: Taking care of the cat.
1: Yeah, that's what I'm saying. Is now my kid's older, she could just take care of the cat.
0: Or how about your son moves in?
1: Absolutely not.
0: Oh.
1: Be a cold day in hell before that happens.
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3: I'm Kelly Bennett for Super Talk News. Now that the Supreme Court has ruled that race-based voting districts are unconstitutional, Governor Tate Reeves expects state lawmakers to redraw congressional, state legislative, and state Supreme Court lines. Members of the legislature's Joint Redistricting Committee will hold hearings across the state over the next 2 months to hear what voters think. Representative Scott Bounds told us the first meeting will be in Tupelo August 18th.
4: The public will be able to submit documents, you know, or their ideas on redistricting and how the maps should look and things like that. They have to present that plan to the staff. Okay, these meetings will be in a format I envision of to where there will be an opportunity for public comment.
5: Hello, I'm Sean Tindall, Commissioner of the Mississippi Department of Public Safety. Since 2021, Mississippi has seen a 25% reduction in fatalities involving crashes with commercial motor vehicles. Many of those crashes could have been avoided. DPS, through its MHP's Motor Carrier Unit and the Commercial Transportation Enforcement Division, is partnering with Big Rig Truckers to conduct safety checks across our state for the Trooper and Trucker Safety Initiative. The Department of Public Safety and the Federal Motor Carrier Safety Administration are working together to keep our highways safe for everyone. 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
3: May be eating too much protein, Fox's Anna Eliopoulos explains.
7: A new study suggests some people with inactive lifestyles may be consuming more protein than they actually need. A review published in the scientific journal Cell Press Blue says that people who take in too much protein may be raising their risk of obesity, inflammation, and other age-related diseases. The review looked at 350 scientific studies and says Americans don't need the extra protein intake and should actually reduce it if they have inactive lifestyles. The review says amino acids with high protein diets appear to activate growth pathways that raises those negative risks for age-related diseases.
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10: From the Mississippi Power Weather Center, feel that humidity all

0: already, but it is not going to be as hot today. Our high around 92 degrees. And we do have a slight chance for some afternoon showers between 2 and 5 o'clock. Mostly clear overnight, a light breeze and a low of 78. Sunny and clear tomorrow with light winds and a 20% chance for afternoon rain. From the Mississippi Power Weather Center, I'm Patty Steele.
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0: Do you want to do double standards or I love it, but I'd rather not talk about it?
1: Both of those sound like something I wouldn't want to be involved in.
0: Well, I mean, we could do the fact that I'm infatuated with true crime shows. And they Dateline, 48 Hours, Mystery, you know, all that crap.
1: Mm-hmm.
0: And you're into serial killers.
1: Yeah.
0: I'm hesitant.
1: I'm not really into, I'm not into serial killers. I just want to know what makes them do the things they do. So I'm more into like the psychology of it.
0: And how do you think that one serial killer is attractive?
1: Who?
0: Didn't you think that one guy was attractive? The one that I say is like ugly. The serial killer who killed all these women.
1: I don't think any of them are really attractive.
0: Who's the one?
1: Are you talking about Ted Bundy?
0: Yes.
1: Oh, he's very like
0: charismatic.
1: Charismatic, yeah. Very smart, but stupid at the same time. Like this man was friends with the president and all kinds of stuff. So like,
0: no, really?
1: Yeah. Like, so it makes me wonder, like, how can you be one way and then a completely different way? Like what makes you do the things you do? That's what I want to know. What makes your brain work the way that it works? You know?
0: You think we have at least one serial killer listening to us on CPR?
1: Well, they say like the statistics of you've walked past a killer.
0: No.
2: Really?
1: Multiple times in your lifetime.
2: Really?
1: Yeah, that's what the statistics say. Now, I'm no statistic maker. I don't make the rules here. But yeah, I don't know. It's kind of weird.
0: But you thought Ted Bundy was attractive?
1: I think he for maybe a few pictures of him, a little bit, yeah.
0: All right. Did they kill him?
1: Yeah, oh yeah.
0: Oh yeah.
1: Lit him up like a firework on the 4th of July.
0: Really?
1: Yeah, I believe so. I don't think he got lethal injection. I think they got the electric chair.
0: So let's talk about double standards for a second.
1: Okay.
0: We asked people on Facebook a while back what double standards exist.
1: Yeah.
0: In CPR land.
1: Mm-hmm.
0: Everyone knows that slutty women versus slutty men, double standard.
1: I love a slutty Tic Tac.
0: But we've heard more, like how mothers seem to be more valued more than fathers.
1: No, I agree.
0: Freedom of religion only applies to regular Christians.
1: Okay.
0: Women can't get older, but men can.
1: That is true. I think the women have to always remain young looking.
0: If a father abandons his kid, it's not a big deal. But if a mom does it, she's a monster.
1: Horrible.
0: Why is that?
1: I don't know.
0: Can you think of any other double standards? 228-388-CPR1. You can text us. I don't know.
1: That is true, though, because think about it. How many men have you seen leave the family? And it's kind of like a norm, honestly. It's for families to divorce and separate this day and age and the dad not be there, that's actually kind of normal and sad. But if the mom decides, you know what, F them kids, F that husband, and she leaves, oh my God, you're like the most hated person in the entire family. They shame you. And they want you out of the family tree. Like, scribble her name out. She doesn't exist anymore.
0: No.
1: Yeah.
0: Really?
1: Yeah.
0: Hmm.
1: But I will say it also goes, like, hand in hand, like, what you said about the single moms. The single dads do not get enough praise. Do you know how hard it is? It is hard being a single mom. But I can't imagine how hard it is being a single dad.
0: There's a lot of single dads.
1: There are, and they deserve all the praise they get and then some.
0: So let's shout out single dads.
1: Yeah.
0: If you're a single dad, 228-388-2771. Text us your name. We'll shout you out next.
1: Do you guys have like a group?

0: Dina wants in on that group.
1: Well, they have like mom groups. They should have like dad support groups.
0: Really?
1: Yeah. Why would they not? Being a single dad is not easy.
0: Would you be in that? Would you go?
1: Oh, no, no, no, no, no. No, no, no. No, thank you.
0: All right. Heat above. CPR.

0: Our text line is blowing up. 951 here at CPR. We're about to get out of here, but we got some text. Jamie goes, women get upset if you leave the toilet seat up, but they never leave it up for us.
1: Is that a double standard, though?
0: Yeah.
1: Or is that just courtesy?
0: Well, I mean,
1: because you guys don't sit down to pee. And you don't have to worry about your bum touching the poop splatters in the porcelain, you know?
0: So you're saying, you know.
1: Because I will say, you know, do you guys actually clean the toilets? So we earn the rights to keep the lid down because we scrub those toilets. Or at least in my household, I scrub my toilets. I put the bleach tablet in there. I make sure we don't get any little rings. I'm cleaning off your poop splatter marks. So I deserve to hold the right to

0: So you don't believe it's a double standard?
1: No.
0: Okay.
1: Unless you clean the toilet, then you do whatever the hell you want. It's your toilet.
0: All right. We got a text. If a man goes out every night with a different woman, he's a stud. But let a woman do it, and she's a hoe. H-O-E.
1: Wow. I'm about to start doing that. Join my roster. You could text me at 228-388-2771. Just be like, I want to join the roster. And we'll go out on date nights every single night.
0: What are you talking?
1: Yeah, we're going to do. I'm starting a date night show.
0: I think people would be into it.
1: Do you think so?
0: Yeah.
1: And then I'm gonna give you a rating on, and I'm going to give you some advice on how to improve your dates. That's what I'm going to do.
0: Raised three kids for the last 13 years. Playing mom and dad is hard AF. Twins are now 15 and daughter is 20.
1: Wow.
0: Hmm.
1: That's a hard job. And twins? Wow.
0: Renee goes, a garden tool? Duh.
1: Oh.
0: If a man goes in, all right, we already raised that one. Women, okay. Yeah, I got them.
1: Double standards.
0: I don't know why this guy is trying to get in our business.
1: What? What is he saying?
0: Says, does TikTok make more than Dina? No.
1: Yes.
0: No.
1: Yeah, absolutely yes.
0: No.
1: That means he's got to pay for all the date nights and steak nights.
0: Oh, no. Is steak night this Friday?
1: I don't know.
0: Is it the second Friday?
1: I think it's the first Friday.
0: Really?
1: Yeah.
0: Double standards. Everybody's saying double standards.
1: But what are they saying the double standards are?
0: You know, about how women don't respect men and don't raise our toilet seats.
1: You know what? The one thing I find as a double standard, and it's not, I will never encourage anybody to do anything, but I feel like this is one of the, should be the top rated double standard, is a woman can walk up and slap a man. Right?
0: Okay.
1: I've seen it multiple times. You see it out in bars. You see it, you know, arguments. A woman can put her hands on a man, and it's not even, like, people don't even think twice about it. It's weird. But if a man open palms a woman, oh my God, you're such an abuser. You're the worst man on the planet. Other men want to beat you up. But whenever women see other women putting their hands on a man, they encourage it. Mm-hmm. That's right, girl. You slap him. No, don't do that. That's my double standard. That's my ick. I don't like that.
0: We just got a text that said,
1: do not like that.
0: Men make more money because they cry more.
1: That is true, Tic-Tac. I'm not going to say that you're a crybaby because you're not. But, you know, you're a little demanding, spoiled.
0: Somebody wants to be the first person to join your roster.
1: All right. What is their name?
0: They didn't say.
1: Damn it. I got to need names, people.
0: Hold on. Name.
1: Yeah. I'm gonna start a list.
0: So we have a text line.
1: Where's a good date night place? That's what we need. Where would you go for your date night?
0: Brian?
1: Is that B-R-I-A-N or B-R-Y-A-N?
0: It's B-R-Y-A-N. He's the very first roster.
1: B-R-Y-A-N. All right, I'm writing it down. And Brian, where would you like to go on our date?
0: Yeah, text us right now in real time.
1: Yeah, yeah.
0: Brian, where would you like to go on the date? This is the
1: roster.
0: And
1: you better pick a good place because I'm starting the judgment now.
0: Somebody said Applebee's. Brian did not say Applebee's.
1: Brian didn't. Okay, I almost wrote down Applebee's and then X'd out Brian.
0: Oh.
1: What did Brian say?
0: Oh, Dina.
1: Where'd he say?
0: He said aquarium.
1: I love Brian. We're married.
0: No.
1: What do you mean?
0: No, we don't know what he looks like.
1: At the aquarium?
0: We don't know what he looks like. We don't know if, you know, he is.
1: That is true. That is very true. Brian, do you look like a serial killer?
0: Somebody said date night at Hooters.
1: I love Hooters. Actually, I want to be a Hooters girl for Halloween. I'm just got to find the damn shorts.
0: Now, why on earth should men be respected if they are leaving poop splatters?
1: What?
0: I don't know.
1: Women do not act like you don't leave poop splatters. You just actually care to clean the toilet when you get off of it. Men are like, eh, I'll do it later.
0: Date night at Hooters.
1: Yeah. Who is that?
0: Oh, the guy with the beard. Just texted in. Brian, he works at AutoZone.
1: Okay, so Brian from AutoZone, and we're going to the aquarium. And then I got somebody.
0: Wait a minute. Wait, somebody wants to take me to Applebee's? Wait. Are you saying that you're going to start? What's this dating thing?
1: I don't know.
0: Explain this back to me.
1: I just feel like if we're going to

0: have a Texan service, we might as well make the most of it. Oh, don't worry, Tic Tac. You're next. You will be next on date nights.
1: Hell no.
0: If you're a lady and you want to take out Tic Tac, and I don't mean like take him out as in like end him. I mean you can give him a happy ending.
1: The fact that you would even
0: I don't
1: think
0: know
1: that.
0: If your date goes well, Tic Tac loves happy
1: so
0: endings.
1: So you're going on dates with our listeners?
0: Yeah, sure. Why not?
1: Salute.
0: I'm going to Applebee's, the aquarium, and Hooters.
1: And
0: it sounds like a fun time.
1: Date night is salute.
0: Ooh, I can get margs. I love margaritas.
1: Oh.
0: But sugar on the rim.
1: Well, hey, listen, we'll talk about this tomorrow morning. Oh, you're not going to be here.
0: I will be here tomorrow morning.
1: Oh, I'm sorry.
0: Yeah, I know.
1: I don't know who's going to be here, but somebody better be.
0: You should have Kenny and Scott come in here with you.
1: That'd be fun.
0: Yeah. Boys' day.
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4: I'm Kelly Bennett for Super Talk Mississippi News. Embattled former Jackson Mayor Chukwe Lumumba, one of several city officials convicted in a bribery scandal, resigned from the Mississippi bar on Monday. A second co-conspirator, former Hinds County DA Jody Owens, resigned his law license July 16th. Lumumba, Owens, and former Ward 6 Councilman Aaron Banks will be sentenced for their roles in this scheme on October 15th. Others involved in the scandal include former Jackson City Councilwoman Angelique Lee and businessman Sharik Marv Smith, who happens to be Owen's cousin. Lee and Smith pled guilty to their roles in the bribery scheme in 2024. For more Mississippi news, follow us on Facebook, X, or online at supertalk.fm.
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4: An item left behind at the scene of an armed robbery in Ridgeland in January helped lead police to the perpetrator. A

0: 19-year-old Sonic employee used inside information from his job in Clinton to rob the manager at another location. The store manager at the Sonic on Highway 51 told police he was leaving the restaurant when a man with a gun pushed him back inside, cut the power, and shut down the surveillance system. When the individual couldn't access the safe, he stole a money bag containing about $50 in cash and fled. When the victim ran to his car, the suspect tried to rob him a second time, but the victim managed to drive away. Dion Luckett Jr. had left a DMV waiting line ticket on the ground near the site of the second robbery attempt, which investigators used to identify him. He pled guilty and was sentenced to 18 years in prison.
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4: From the Mississippi Power Weather Center, humid and hot today, but overall it's going to be sunny and clear. We do have a slight chance for some afternoon showers, mainly between 2 and 5 today. Clear and breezy tonight, 78 for the overnight low, and tomorrow, much like today, sunshine and clear skies with light winds and an afternoon shower or two are expected between 2 and 5 p.m. From the Mississippi Power Weather Center, I'm Patty Steele.
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0: Point number one, Chevelle on 97.9 CPR Rocks. Hope y'all having a good day, man. It is Tuesday and the Scott Fox Super Show is in. And time to do the CPR All Requests Lunch. You can call in a request at 228-388-2771, or you can text a request into that same phone number, 228-388-2771. Text a request. If you do that, send me your name and where you are calling from and the song you want to hear. All right, so I know who to give a shout-out to. Maybe where you're working or anything else you want to say. And we'll give you a shout-out on the All Requests Lunch. Hi, CPR. What's up, Chuck?
1: Happy Hooray for Kids Day. Remember? Raising them is only half the fun.
0: Yeah, that's right. What's the other half?
1: Okay, yeah, I forgot you're married. it's also Raisin Bran Day, White Wine Day, Chocolate Chip Cookie Day, Coast Guard Day, and Tic Tac didn't have Pup in today. Assistant Dog Day. No, Pup didn't get no shout-out today.
0: I think Pup was here today, though.
1: I didn't hear Pup when I was little this morning. Okay, it's Frankie Ford birthday. It would have been Louis Armstrong's birthday, but it would have been Robin Crosby or Rat's birthday. Could you play some Lay It Down for Robin?
0: Let's do that.
1: Thank you, dude.
0: All right, bud. Take care, Chuck.
1: You too, man. Have a great day. I'll be safe later.

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Hey, keep those requests coming in. 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Just do me a favor. Try to stick with songs that people actually know and love. If you request some obscure B-side from 1987 that only you and the drummer's cousin have heard, can't promise you that I can get that on the air for you. But I do have one right here I can play for our friend Sean in Tyler, Texas. He wants to hear Rush. I say he. Maybe Sean is a female. I don't know. You can't tell that on a text. But Sean from Tyler, Texas wants to hear Rush. So we'll throw Rush on for you, Sean, The Trees. And we'll throw this out there to poor Joe also, who I know loves Rush. All Request Lunch on CPR.

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2: With Super Talk News, I'm JT Mitchell. As prices at the pump remain high, President Donald Trump says big oil companies are making too much. Fox's Jared Halpern reports from the White House.
3: Exxon and Chevron are reporting windfalls, with profits for both oil giants soaring billions of dollars compared to a year ago. President Trump is taking notice.
4: They're making too much money, okay? Based on a shortage, they're making too much money. I don't like it.
3: Speaking to reporters in the Oval Office, the president says both companies ought to return some of that money to consumers and drop their gas prices. The war in Iran has surged energy costs, with the national average price for gas over $4 a gallon.
2: Former Jackson Mayor Chokwe in Tarlamumba has handed over his law license after pleading guilty as part of a bribery sting. Lumumba will be sentenced in October and is facing up to 5 years in prison.
5: Hello, I'm Sean Tindall, Commissioner of the Mississippi Department of Public Safety. Since 2021, Mississippi has seen a 25% reduction in fatalities involving crashes with commercial motor vehicles. Many of those crashes could have been avoided. DPS, through its MHP's Motor Carrier Unit and the Commercial Transportation Enforcement Division, is partnering with Big Rig Truckers to conduct safety checks across our state for the Trooper and Trucker Safety Initiative. The Department of Public Safety and the Federal Motor Carrier Safety Administration are working together to keep our highways safe for everyone. 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
2: The SEC recently released its preseason all-conference football teams, with Mississippi State defensive back Kelly Jones landing on the second team. Not only does former Pittsburgh Steeler and Super Bowl champion Bryant McFadden think that's wrong, he also thinks Jones has the skills to be the next great NFL defensive back.
7: If Kelly is listening to me, please take it seriously. Take the game seriously. You have an opportunity to make a boatload of money. I don't know what he's making NIL base, but what he has, he is the Sauce Gardner of college football. He is rangy. He is lengthy. The athleticism is there. Those are the guys I like, and he's 6'4". I can tell you this much. If he take it serious this year, he would be a top 10 pick.
2: Jones, a Clarksdale native, had 34 tackles, 11 pass breakups, and a pair of interceptions in 2025. The 2026 Mississippi State football season kicks off September 5th against Louisiana Monroe. With Super Talk News, I'm Jim.
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0: He says sour really weird, doesn't he?
1: Good stuff, though. He kind of sounds like a mix between Eddie Vedder and the guy from the Crash Test Dummies. That's Ryan Purds and his new tune, Sour. He's got a full-length debut album called Can't Cry, scheduled for release coming up on August 14th, and he's out touring with Daughtry on several dates this fall. Got a pretty good sound there. Hey, it's Scott Fox Super Show and the CPR All Request Lunch. We've got so many text requests. I can't get to them all, unfortunately. Some really good ones and some ones that are a little obscure. But I want to thank everybody for texting in. Keep that up. And Brandon texted us from Ellisville. I've got a song coming up for you in a few minutes, Brandon. Right now, we're going to play one for Andy, the Sheetrock guy, and Past Christiane. Here's AC/DC on the CPR All Request Lunch.

Broken Mirror. Broken Mirror, the latest from the Architects. I like that tune a lot, except when they start that growling, yelling. That part of it I don't care for too much, but that's just me, man. It's Scott Fox Super Show on CPR, and yesterday was...

It was Ed Roland's birthday. He turned 63 years old yesterday. Singer for Collective Soul. They're on a North American headlining tour with dates stretching through the fall and Canadian shows. Go to their website for all the dates. Here's Collective Soul Heavy on the Scott Fox Super Show.

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Greta Van Fleet is back. They took like 3 years off, man. I thought they had a fight within the band and broke up, but maybe not. Regardless, or irregardless, as some people say, hey, they're back, and this is their first single after 3 years. 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
2: I'm Kelly Bennett for Super Talk News. Now that the Supreme Court has ruled that race-based voting districts are unconstitutional, Governor Tate Reeves expects state lawmakers to redraw congressional, state legislative, and state Supreme Court lines. Members of the legislature's Joint Redistricting Committee will hold hearings across the state over the next 2 months to hear what voters think. Representative Scott Bounds told us the first meeting will be in Tupelo August 18th.
3: The public will be able to submit documents, you know, or their ideas on redistricting and how the map should look and things like that. They have to present that plan to the staff. Okay, these meetings will be in a format I envision of to where there will be an opportunity for public comment.
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2: Some people may be eating too much protein. Fox's Anna Eliopoulos explains.
7: A new study suggests some people with inactive lifestyles may be consuming more protein than they actually need. A review published in the scientific journal Cell Press Blue says that people who take in too much protein may be raising their risk of obesity, inflammation, and other age-related diseases.

0: The review looked at 350 scientific studies and says Americans don't need the extra protein intake and should actually reduce it if they have inactive lifestyles. The review says amino acids with high protein diets appear to activate growth pathways that raises those negative risks for age-related diseases.
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7: From the Mississippi Power Weather Center, sunshine and hot temperatures as we move through the rest of the week. We do have a chance for rain, a very slight chance, every afternoon, mainly between now and 5 p.m. Tonight, clear skies and no mention of rain at all, 78 for the overnight low. Sunny, clear, and some light winds tomorrow, a 20% chance of afternoon showers Wednesday. From the Mississippi Power Weather Center, I'm Patty Steele.
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It's Scott Fox Super Show. Going to play a new one now from the band Let Down. Lead singer Blake originally launched this band in 2020 as a solo project during the pandemic. And he says that it's just me crying about my problems. But it worked out for him, man, because they're doing pretty well. Here's the band Let Down. This is Do It For The Love on CPR.

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President saw CPR, could go for some peaches. You know what I'm saying? I think that would be good right now. Nice, juicy peach. New breaking Benjamin on the Scott Fox Super Show.

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I'm going to play one from Tony Flo and the Miraculously Majestic Masters of Mayhem, otherwise known as the Red Hot Chili Peppers, who, by the way, are working on new music, so we should have some new stuff from them pretty soon. 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
3: 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A woman was killed on Monday.

0: Day after her car collided with an Amtrak train in Copiah County. According to the Copiah County Sheriff, authorities responded to the tracks near East Gallman and Allen Roads around 3:20 p.m. Officials claim that 69-year-old Dorothy Hillard was driving her Ford Explorer, which collided with the moving train heading northbound. Hillard was pronounced dead at the scene, and no other injuries were reported. The cause of the crash is currently under investigation. A missing persons case was canceled after the man was found dead on Monday night in Hinds County. According to the Hinds County Sheriff's Office, 20-year-old Nolanian Thompson was found dead in a car in Raymond. Authorities say Thompson's vehicle left the road and crashed into a wooded area. Officials believe that the crash occurred over the weekend, but the investigation is ongoing. For all things Mississippi, go to supertalk.fm.
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0: A judge's ruling has given an extra year of eligibility to all college athletes from the class of 2022. The question is, will that impact football? Supertalk Mississippi's Michael Borky doesn't think so. He explains why.
3: Her injunction only grants the athletes the fifth year. It doesn't change revenue sharing at all. So if a school is tapped out on revenue sharing, they cannot give another dollar to one of these players to come back to school. Like, if they're tapped out, they're tapped out. Roster limits are still there. Transfer rules are still there. This changes nothing about anything other than a player has a fifth year.
0: The rule will be in effect for all college sports, not just football. For all the latest Mississippi news, sports, weather, and politics, follow us on Facebook, X, or online at supertalk.fm. 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
15: From the Mississippi Power Weather Center, clear and sunny overall as we move through the rest of the afternoon. Could see a shower or two between now and 6 p.m. Tonight, mostly clear skies with a light breeze and a low of 78. Tomorrow, much like today, sunny and clear. We do have a chance for some afternoon showers. Mostly clear Wednesday overnight with a low of 78. From the Mississippi Power Weather Center, I'm Patty Steele.
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18: 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Something lost and never seen.

Hey, who's got time for new rock? We do. How about you? The new one from Papa Roach now with Humankind, I think is how you say that. This is called See You in Hell.

Autumn Kings, man. New rock there called Gone, Gone, Gone. It's a Scott Fox Super Show. Stone Gossard, guitarist for Pearl Jam, just had a birthday a couple weeks ago. 60 years old. July 20th was his birthday. And Pearl Jam are preparing for their first performance since their drummer Matt Cameron departed the band after a 27-year run. So Pearl Jam fans are eagerly waiting to see who's going to take over behind the kit. Yellow Ledbetter on the Scott Fox Super Show.

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1: In Jackson County, a vehicle fire has I-10 westbound pretty blocked up across the Pascagoula River Bridge. Also look for heavy delays on Highway 90 from Highway 63 all the way to Goshen-Van Cleve Road. 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
1: In the Traffic One Traffic Center, I'm Kyle Curley in Jackson County. Look for delays due to a vehicle fire westbound I-10 on the Pascagoula River Bridge. Also, the alternate route, Highway 90, heavily congested from Market Street to Gaucher-Van Cleve Road.
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1: With Super Talk News, I'm JT Mitchell. As prices at the pump remain high, President Donald Trump says big oil companies are making too much. Fox's Jared Halpern reports from the White House.
2: Exxon and Chevron are reporting windfalls, with profits for both oil giants soaring billions of dollars compared to a year ago. President Trump is taking notice.
3: They're making too much money, okay? Based on a shortage, they're making too much money. I don't like it.
2: Speaking to reporters in the Oval Office, the president says both companies ought to return some of that money to consumers and drop their gas prices. The war in Iran has surged energy costs, with the national average price for gas over $4 a gallon.
1: Former Jackson Mayor Chokwe Ntarlemumba has handed over his law license after pleading guilty as part of a bribery sting. Lumumba will be sentenced in October and is facing up to 5 years in prison.
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1: The SEC recently released its preseason all-conference football teams, with Mississippi State defensive back Kelly Jones landing on the second team. Not only does former Pittsburgh Steeler and Super Bowl champion Bryant McFadden think that's wrong, he also thinks Jones has the skills to be the next great NFL defensive back.
7: If Kelly is listening to me, please, take it seriously. Take the game seriously. You have an opportunity to make a boatload of money. I don't know what he's making NIL base, but what he has, he is the Sauce Gardner of college football. He is rangy. He is lengthy. The athleticism is there. Those are the guys I like, and he's 6'4". I can tell you this much. If he take it serious this year, he would be a top 10 pick.
1: Jones, a Clarksdale native, had 34 tackles, 11 pass breakups, and a pair of interceptions in 2025. The 2026 Mississippi State football season kicks off September 5th against Louisiana Monroe. With Super Talk News, I'm JT Mitchell.
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0: Our daytime highs only around 90 degrees, so we're going to cool off a little bit. That humidity is going to stay with us. From the Mississippi Power Weather Center, I'm Patty Steele.
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All the Toadies, boy, it was nice to have them play for us this year, right? That was part of the Crawfish Fest. They put on a great show. Scott Fox Super Show on CPR. Speaking of great shows, I've seen these girls in concert, and they put on a great show. Here's three sisters from Monterrey, Mexico. They're called The Warning with Kerosene.

0: CPR listeners. This is Marvin the Talking Donkey, here to tell you that sometimes it's good to be an ass. Just kidding, it's me. Gotcha. You thought I was the Talking Donkey, didn't you? More CPR is next.
1: And the Traffic One Traffic Center, Kyle Curley in Gufford. Officials cleared an accident involving injuries 15th Street and 34th Avenue. In Jackson County, left lane is blocked, I-10 westbound just past exit 57. Also heavy congestion, Highway 90 crossing over Pascagoula River Bridge to Goshen-Van Cleve Road. 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
1: 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Screw it. 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

APR, after 3 years ago, they billed it as their farewell run. Well, they are back, and they recently announced their Can't Quit You Tour. 32 dates in North America, headlining. It's going to start September 17th, running through October 30th. Special guests include Sponge, the Verve Pipe, the Mountain Goats, Sweetwater, and American Blonde on select dates. They're going to be, Candlebox will be, I don't know who's going to be with them at the Hollywood Casino in Bay St. Louis on Friday.

night, October 9th. But that will be a good show. It's Scott Fox Super Show. We got about 30 minutes away from the CPR drop at 5, the end of this workday, man. Red Hot Chili Peppers.

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1: And the Traffic One Traffic Center, I'm Kyle Curley. Gulfport still clearing the accident, 15th Street, 33rd Avenue. Also an accident on Pass Road in front of the Antique Mall there.

0: east of Cowan Lorain. In Biloxi, look for delays I-110 southbound at the draw.
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3: With Super Talk News, I'm Griffin Rowe. A two-week operation in Mississippi led to 61 arrests connected to a statewide crackdown on child exploitation. Mississippi Attorney General Lynn Fitch, alongside many other agencies and officials, announced the successful completion of Operation Muddy Waters. Muddy Waters is an initiative aimed at protecting children from online crimes in the state, and it lasted from July 20th through July 31st. Officials announced that law enforcement arrested 13 individuals for child exploitation charges and 48 others who failed to register as sex offenders. Packaging solutions provider DRC Industries is setting up shop in the Mississippi Golden Triangle with a $4 million investment. The Mississippi Development Authority announced on Tuesday that the company will create 50 new jobs in Lowndes County. DRC specializes in industrial packaging products like paper tubes, corner board, and cores and chipboard sheet.
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3: Don't throw away your shot to see Hamilton star Leslie Odom Jr. perform in Starkville as part of Mississippi State's Lyceum series. The Tony and Grammy Award-winning Broadway singer, best known for his role as Aaron Burr in the hit musical Hamilton, will be the headlining performance to kick off Mississippi State's concert series. The performance will be held at the Bettersworth Auditorium in Lee Hall on September 11th at 7:30 p.m. Tickets start at $65 and go on sale on August 5th at 10 a.m. The Tennessee Valley Authority has donated $50,000 to Ole Miss in order to help restore the tree-canopied areas on campus that were damaged from Winter Storm Fern. The TVA says that their donation is in the pursuit of advancing environmental goals and strengthening their relationship with the university. The restorations will further improve the aesthetics for the campus, as well as provide more shade in the grove, allowing for a more comfortable place for students to gather. With Super Talk News, I'm Griffin.
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3: From the Mississippi Power Weather Center, tonight we're expecting a nice evening. Mostly clear skies, a light breeze, and an overnight low of 78. Sunny and clear tomorrow with some light wind in the midday. A 20% chance for afternoon showers between 2 and 5. Mostly clear skies Wednesday overnight with a low of 78. From the Mississippi Power Weather Center, I'm Patty Steele.
4: 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And you get an hour. You all get an hour of 97.9 CPR Rocks. 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

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Guess what? The CPR drive at 5:10 minutes away. End of this work day on Tuesday. And we can welcome in Hump Day tomorrow together. New stuff here from A Perfect Circle. They're back. This is called Starless. 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

0: Architect's Broken Mirror on CPR. Olivia, you know you love that tune, so we'll throw that out there to you. It's a CPR Drive at 5 with Scott Fox Super Show. The band Cake, they recently came through this area. They've had a couple shows in New Orleans, couple shows over in Mobile, and I wasn't able to make any one of them, unfortunately. You know, at every Cake concert, they say every one of their concerts includes a tree giveaway. John McRae invites audience members on stage for a plant-related quiz, and the winner takes home a live tree. It's become a tradition with them. Here's Cake. It's Never There on the CPR Drive at 5.
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1: And the traffic on Traffic Center. I'm Kyle Curley. Harrison County officials cleared an accident. Highway 53. Look forward to delays there by the Dollar General just to the west of Stop and Go. In Jackson County, still seeing delays. Highway 90 westbound at Goshen-Van Cleve Road and in Ocean Springs, 90 westbound at Ocean Springs Road. 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
1: Where would you buy me healing crystals?
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0: Man number two.
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Eva Under Fire, that's their latest tune, Villainous, they did with Maria Brink of In This Moment. Eva Under Fire is going to be on that Five Finger Death Punch 20th anniversary tour with Cody Jinks, coming here to the Mississippi Coast Coliseum on a Monday night, October 5th. And we've got a really cool thing we're putting together for our ticket winners. We're going to have a special acoustic performance here at the radio station with Eva Under Fire that same day of the show. So earlier in the afternoon, of course, before they play over there at the Coliseum. So, hey, listen to win tickets and qualify for that. It's Pearl Jam on the CPR Drive at 5.

0: presents two massive concerts at the Coast Coliseum. October 5th, it's Five Finger Death Punch. Then October 23rd, it's 3 Days Grace. We've got free tickets to both shows,
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1: And the traffic on Traffic Center, I'm Kyle Curley. Still seeing delays due to the accident on Highway 53, southbound McDaniel Lane. Also, heavy congestion still, Cal, in the rain at Seaway. Otherwise, no other major problems. Buckle up, drive safe.
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3: You're listening to Super Talk News. I'm Caleb Saylor. Another Republican has launched a run for governor in Mississippi.
4: I am proud to announce my candidacy to be the next governor of the state of Mississippi.
3: That was Attorney General Lynn Fitch. She joins Ag Commissioner Andy Gibson and former House Speaker Philip Gunn in seeking the GOP ticket in next year's primary.
4: And I think this is the moment where we need a very serious, mature governor to stand up and to lead and continue to bring Mississippi to that leadership position. This is really about serious governing, strategic planning, and taking Mississippi to the national spotlight of conservative governance.
3: For more information, go to supertalk.fm. 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
3: Mississippi lawmakers are likely to meet in a special session later this year to discuss legislative and Supreme Court redistricting. State Senator Josh Harkins explains why.
9: Legislative and Supreme Court does impact the elections coming up in 27.
10: Right.
9: And you need to have those districts, if you're going to do new districts, if you're going to redistrict based on the Supreme Court ruling, you need to have those in place before qualifying.
3: The qualifying period begins in January.
9: Having those new districts in place beforehand is important, so you know what district you're running in and who potentially, if you're maybe running and you think you want to run against somebody, you need to make sure they're still in your district.
3: With congressional midterms happening in November and primaries already having been wrapped up, state leaders decided to go against the push to redraw those lines this year. Be sure to keep up with all things Mississippi by heading on over to supertalk.fm. I'm Caleb Saylor.
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6: From the Mississippi Power Weather Center, it is going to be a nice evening. Mostly clear skies, a light breeze, and a low of 78. Tomorrow, much like today, the humidity will be back. Our daytime temperatures are expected to be around 92 for Wednesday, with a slight chance for afternoon showers between 2 and 5. From the Mississippi Power Weather Center, I'm Patty Steele.
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All right, y'all. That does it for me. I'm getting out of here. I hope you enjoy your evening. And look, I'll be back tomorrow morning. I'm going to join Tic Tac on the WTF Morning Show tomorrow morning. I'll be in at 7 a.m. So I'll see you then. And then I'll decide if I want to stick around and do the All Request Lunch tomorrow, because I'll be doing two shifts. So we'll see. Have a great evening. I'm leaving you with Bad Omens. Here's Spectre. Later.

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0: 97.9 CPR Rocks. 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Nobody.
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